0: we took for granted.
1: We've lost dancing.
0: This year we've had to lose our space. We've lost dancing. We've lost the hugs with friends and people that we loved. All these things that we took for granted.
1: We've lost dancing. We've lost dancing.
0: I can live through.
1: We've lost dancing.
0: This next 6 months.
1: We've lost dancing.
0: Day by day.
1: We've lost dancing.
0: If I can live through this.
1: We've lost.

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We've lost the hugs with friends and people that we loved, all these things that we took for granted. We've lost dancing. We've lost dancing. I can live through

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Was losing control, crazy nights, intense sex.

lemezjátszók mögött Regál Lili. 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Call me what you wanna, I'll be what you wanna, I've been here a thousand times.